0: Like, I have to say who that was. A Peace of Mind by Boston.
1: Brother Boston.
0: Their debut is, I think, awesome, and it was released a few days before my birthday in 1976.
1: Yes.
0: As Cool J mentioned before the song played, this is the birthday episode, 50th birthday episode.
1: Damn.
0: For yours truly.
1: Not 50 years of Music in Your Shoes.
0: Right.
1: 50 years of
0: Cool J.
1: Of AC. Damn.
0: Don't get ahead of yourself.
1: Not yet.
0: All of these songs debuted in 1976. Most of them are from, like, the release, but some of them, it's like, maybe had, like, a demo in 1976, and the release was in 77, so, you know.
1: So, technically, for the most part.
0: For the most part.
1: The
0: majority of the songs.
1: They at least existed in 1976.
0: Yeah, but it's a mixture of rock and roll, hard rock, punk rock, new wave, as I was saying off air to Cool J, is, you know, I was born in 1976, and that's when new wave and punk really... took off, and so I guess it's in my blood, right? To like that kind of stuff.
1: Absolutely.
0: Yeah. I know you love this one, Cool J.
1: Okay, brother. Let's see.
0: Here's Shake Some Action.
1: Oh, my God, yeah.
0: Flamin' Groovies.
1: You know I do.

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0: Laura, the guys really went to town on that leg of lamb.
1: Yeah, thanks, Amy. I'm glad everyone enjoyed it.
0: Something's wrong. I know you too well.
1: Jim's company is cutting his salary, and he may even get laid off. 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
0: Oh, Laura.
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3: So you heard Cowboy Song by Thin Lizzy at the end of that set. Yeah, I'm going to like do my best to not play like the big hits, although Peace of Mind by Boston is a big hit. Whatever.
4: It's a pretty darn big hit.
3: Cherry Bomb by The Runaways, that was a big hit as well.
4: Yes,
3: all right, so forget what I just said.
4: Yes, sir.
3: Shake Some Action by Flamin' Groovies. But yeah, we are celebrating my 50th birthday, which is on Friday. Only songs from 1976 or thereabouts that you'll be hearing tonight.
4: Oh, yeah, brother. Well, you're still in your young 40s up until Friday.
3: That's right. Thank you. Some known and not so well-known songs. This next song is very well-known as well as... Oh, okay. So, yeah, it's a lot of well-known songs, but these are all pretty much all of the songs I love. This might be an imprint. DJ Gramps, my dad, he likes to say that he imprinted
4: yes.
3: me with certain songs. Probably this band more than the song, because I don't remember Do Ya a lot from my childhood. Mm. More, you know, Strange Magic, Telephone Line. So yeah, ELO with Do Ya.
4: Oh.
3: And this is, I love this song.
4: Not a band I know a ton about, but do they do Mr. Blue Sky or is that?
3: Yes, Mr. Blue Sky, yeah. That's a good
4: That's a good song.
3: Yeah, like
4: that one.
3: But this one, well, you might recognize this. If not,
4: okay,
3: I think you'll dig it.
4: Probably.
3: All right.

0: like I have to say who that was, but I will.
1: I think we all know.
0: Ramones, Beat on the Brat, and that's from their debut. 1976. That's right. 1976.
1: That was the year.
0: Yep. Well, that's the year for all these songs, but Nobody's Fault But Mine by Led Zeppelin. That's from their 1976 album Presence. That's my favorite song from there. Do Ya by Electric Light Orchestra started that set off. Up next, I have to say this is probably my favorite from the band. I'm not going to mention who it is yet. You're just going to hear the song, and then there you go. You know it. You know it.
1: It is interesting to hear all of these. I feel, you know, in my mind, it feels like all of these bands and songs exist in like different times. And
0: yes,
1: the fact that they all of those songs came out in the same year is kind of insane to me. Led Zeppelin.
0: Right.
1: And the Ramones.
0: Yeah, I know. That's what I was surprised, actually, when I was putting this together.
1: And Shake Some Action at the same time. Yeah. It's wild.
0: Yeah, like it is. Yeah. Really interesting variety in that year. I guess you can say that about a lot of years in music, but yeah. 1976.
1: Hell yeah, brother.
0: The best year. up next, my favorite from the band, and you'll hear it soon, but a liner first.
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0: Sick as a Dog by Aerosmith. That's from their album Rocks.
1: So good, man.
0: A very apt name. I really love that album. Shout out to a coworker, Peter, from like the 2000s, who introduced me to that. Rockin' Me by Steve Miller Band was ahead of that. And American Girl by the one and only Tom Petty and the Heartbreakers.
1: My dad
0: loved that song.
1: Pirate Pete used to love Keep On Rockin' Me Baby as well, and that entire album. Yeah, yeah.
0: Nice. Yeah, I was saying to Cool J, I hate Fly Like an Eagle. I cannot stand that song.
1: I think it's okay.
0: Yeah, since I was a kid, I just never liked it.
1: It's got those stupid eagle sound effects. On the guitar?
0: It's more like, I don't know, it's the vocals and stuff, some of the things they do. Just not a fan. But up next, huge fan of this song, and I heard it, I think, when I was younger, and maybe when I was a little older, and I just recently realized how amazing of a song it is. Like, iconic new wave song.
1: Yeah, this one's cool. It definitely fuses their love of, like, 50s-esque rock and kind of like punk, but it's a great song.
0: Yeah, new wave and punk combined, and it was at the forefront of those genres, I'd say, and they were a huge influence for a bunch of bands that came later. Ex-Offender by Blondie. Enjoy.
2: I saw you standing on the corner. 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
1: What?
0: Of course, the band that's known as the band that Joe Strummer was in before The Clash.
2: Yeah.
0: As you can hear, that was Joe Strummer. Somebody to Love, one of my favorites by Queen. And starting off, the iconic song, at least in my opinion, Ex-Offender by Blondie.
2: Yeah, amazing.
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1: University.
0: So the song you just heard is kind of a precursor to the second half of this show, which is going to be more alternative 1976. So
2: when the tide started changing towards punk.
0: Well,
2: Or not that.
0: No, I just happened to... I didn't even plan it that way. I was looking at the songs and artists, and they tend to be more... Yeah, closer to punk, I guess, is what you were just saying. But yeah, the years are all over, or the months are all over the place in this playlist. But this next one is a true exception to that. And this shout out to DJ Gramps, aka my dad. This is an imprint of his for sure. This is the full version, "Blinded by the Light" by Manfred Mann's Earth Band.
2: Here we go.

0: 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9. That was almost really good.
1: All right, you heard Chase the Devil by Max Romeo and the Upsetters. I bet that upset some people. But that was kind of a switch.
0: I'm going to throw Satan into outer space. Yeah. That was his controversial take.
1: Yeah.
0: That's awesome.
1: Blinded by the Light by Manfred Mann's Earth Band was ahead of that. And, of course, Manfred Mann, the guy who did, you know, Do What Did He,
0: yeah,
1: quite Did a, He Dumb Did He Do.
0: A little bit different after then, Bruce Springsteen got to them.
1: Yeah, I guess so. All right, so I did say the rest, or I said the second half of the show. Really, the rest of the show is more alternative punk. I think you're going to dig it. It's more in line with what we normally play.
0: Yeah,
1: on Music in Your Shoes.
0: I'm going to dig it because I have,
1: oh,
0: little bird told me.
1: Oh yeah, this next song, so good. It's I think widely considered the first UK punk single.
0: Yep,
1: not pop punk, but the lyrics are, right? Like it, but it's so good.
0: 1,000%. Yeah, I don't think a lot of punks at that time, in the very beginning, were dealing with any lyrics that had to do with love whatsoever.
1: Right. So,
0: and this one is, in its own way,
1: iconic song by The Damned, New Rose. Enjoy.
0: Hell yeah, brother.
2: Is she really going out with him?

0: Adopting a teen was more fulfilling and rewarding than we ever thought it would be. 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

0: I'm Stranded by the Saints. I said that because I'm is in parentheses. Before that,
1: yeah,
0: We Vibrate, a demo from 1976 by the Vibrators, Anarchy in the UK by Sex Pistols, and the one and only The Damned with their iconic song New Rose, right here on WXEI. Music in Your Shoes, thank you for listening. 50th birthday celebration. It's this Friday, and I'm playing songs from 1976. Now, some of those songs might have been released in 1977, but the like debut or the single was 1976. Maybe a demo version was 1976, so I feel like it counts.
1: I think so, too, yeah.
0: All right, thank you. Thank you, Cool J. this next song, I guess I knew the song. I didn't know who it was. Like, I've heard it, and I realized recently it's a great song, and, you know, so I just recently liked it on a certain music service. Final Solution by Per Ubu, right here on WXCI Danbury.

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0: Live at CBGB's is where that song is from. Slash by Tough Darts. Ahead of that, Roadrunner, The Modern Lovers. Starting it off, Final Solution by Pear Ubu. This is Music in Your Shoes. I'm AC.
1: Cool J here. Oh.
0: Celebrating my 50th birthday this Friday.
1: Happy birthday.
0: Only 1976 songs, or whereabouts 1976.
1: Half a century old,
0: yeah,
1: is what they say.
0: That's right. Yes, that is true. I definitely feel old now.
1: No problem, man.
0: Yeah.
1: You could do it to
0: thanks,
1: me.
0: Cool J.
1: You could do it to me when I'm there.
0: Okay, cool. Have a couple more songs, and then there's a sign-off song, as usual. Started the show off with Boston, so I'm going to end it with Boston. But up next, we have not a popular song by Devo, I would say. This is not one of their hits, for various reasons.
1: Yes.
0: And you'll hear why. Here's Mongoloid.

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1: At the end of the set, you heard AC/DC, Can I Sit Next to You, Girl? That's from High Voltage, which is from what year?
2: 1976.
1: That's right. Mongoloid by Devo was ahead of that. It's from a compilation, which is 74 to 77.
2: That was before.
1: But it was, that song's from 1976.
2: Yeah, and it was released later on there.
1: Yeah, 1990 is when that compilation is from, apparently. Oh, sorry, you were going to say.
2: Oh, no, later studio version. I don't remember what year it came out. After that.
1: Oh, okay. Yeah, that might be the only version I know.
2: Oh, cool.
1: Yeah. Ahead of that, right?
2: Mm.
1: Was that? No, that was it, I think. Yeah, that was it. Because Slash by Tough Darts, that was the end of the previous set, right?
2: Yeah.
1: Yeah.
2: That was an interesting pick there, Tough Darts. I think I liked their name better than I liked their music, but still pretty.
1: I liked
2: pretty
1: that song. I thought it was all right.
2: Yeah, it's
1: all right. Well, I mean, thanks to AI, I came across that compilation live at CBGB's. So you know, maybe that's. No, I know. Yeah. I know what you're saying. Yeah.
2: No, that's a good use for
1: well,
2: it.
1: Well, to me, we shouldn't rely on AI. I've noticed that, like,
2: right.
1: You know, some people just not that they trust it. It's just they're like, oh. Like, we'll use AI for everything. I'm like, no.
2: Right. They outsource all of their thoughts and writing and
1: thinking. I mean, sure, it can make things quicker, but will it be done the right way? You know, that's kind of my thinking.
2: Yeah.
1: And I'm very detail-oriented,
2: How much quicker do we need things to be in this
1: day and
2: age?
1: Exactly,
2: you know?
1: Yeah.
2: Take a little time, people.
1: Yeah. I agree.
2: All right.
1: Down with AI! this has been Music in Your Shoes. I have a sign-off song, Let Me Take You Home Tonight by Boston. Not as long as Foreplay, long time, but want to finish a little early for DJ Uncle Quan.
2: Woo!
1: For songs I want to hear.
2: He's in the house right now.
1: He is, yeah, and he'll be doing his show next.
2: Heck, yes.
1: Something to do with R&B. He's doing that theme this month, I believe. Yes? Okay.
2: Is that a yes?
1: Yeah. Let Me Take You Home Tonight by Boston. And Cool J and I both love Boston, so that's cool.
2: Yes, sir. Yes, sir, brother.
1: And there might not be a show next Monday. And by showing me Music in Your Shoes.
2: You'll still be recovering from all your birthday celebrations.
1: Yeah, that could be. Yeah. Thank you for listening. Thanks for the texts. Thanks for the messages. I appreciate that. As you know.
2: Thanks to me for not knowing when your birthday was and thinking it was last Friday.
1: Well, thanks to Cool J for treating me tonight to dinner. So
2: oh, yeah, that
1: appreciate
2: too.
1: That. Yeah.
2: Of course, though.
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It's

Good morning, good evening, good night. It ain't no need to fright. It is DJ Uncle Quan. Everything is going to be all bright on Songs I Want to Hear. Tonight, the theme is Songs I Want to Hear in the Club. 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If there's any songs that you want to hear in the club, give us a call, 203-837-WXCI. The song that's going to start us off in the club first, this is new Tinashe off of her upcoming album Pop Star. This is Melatonin. Let's have some fun. Tonight is a lot of dancing. Let's talk soon.

Good morning, good evening, good night. You're listening to Songs I Want to Hear with DJ Uncle Quan. And tonight we're taking the music to the clubs, but not necessarily the club you're used to hearing. The songs tonight are going to be the songs I want to hear when I go out. But for some reason, way, shape, or form, I just don't hear them. We're going to go to R&B, we're going to go pop, we're going to go Afrobeats, we're going to go dancehall, we're going to go reggaeton. It's going to be a really fun night. This playlist is built around the feeling of hearing a song and instantly thinking, why don't I hear this in the club? Kind of also going to explain the origin story of my radio show Songs I Want to Hear, so stay tuned. It's going to be a fun night. I'm going to be playing songs that I wish I could shake some tail to on the dance floor, songs that I think that deserve their flowers, their moment in the club. And one day, because of me, maybe they will. Tonight, Songs I Want to Hear in the club. Every week there's a different theme based on a vibe, a genre, a topic, something I want to cover. Last 2 weeks were R&B focused. We'll get back to the R&B, don't you worry. We'll save that for when the weather gets a little bit more calm and chill and it fits that cozy vibe. But for the next few shows, we got to turn up a little bit. Summer is coming to an end. We need to end summer on a beautiful note, and I thought it is going to be a beautiful way to start the school year. Welcome back, students of WestCon. Tonight on WXCI, we're going to celebrate the welcoming back with songs I want to hear in the club. The first song that started us off tonight was Melatonin from her new upcoming album, Melatonin from Tinashe, sorry, from her new upcoming album, Pop Star. Up next, this is Lose Your Breath by Anita.

You're listening to WXCI with DJ Uncle Kwan. Tonight's theme is songs only here in the club. Lose Your Breath by Anita's ending right now. Up next, my girl. This is Bichuquito. Hope I pronounced that right, by Miss Rosaria. The song is chaotic, to say the least. Yo no soy ni viaje tu bichuquito, pero tengo todo lo que tiene delito. Que me pongan nena sobre maderito, el mal de ojo que me mando.

Got the World in My Hand. That was a fun set, the first set of the night. Tonight we're doing Song Zone here in the club. This is, I want to say, our fifth or sixth Song Zone here in the club show. That started off everything. That was the first show I ever did, Song Zone here in the club. So with the end of summer, it's only right that I end us on a high note for these next few weeks as the summer comes to a close. So what did we just listen to? We start the show with Melatonin by Tinashe off of her upcoming album, Pop Stars. She's getting that promo from Mia, absolutely. And it's fun, it's dancey, it's very different from her last two projects. Everything she's dropped so far has been really upbeat and electronic sounding, and just has way different vibes than the last two projects, but I'm so excited for her. So I was like, Tinashe, you want to go to the club, so I'm going to play songs I want to hear in the club for you. So that was really the first song that started this playlist. After that was Lose Your Breath by Anita from her album Funk Wave, and what a time. Sorry, not Funk Wave, that's Calvin Harris, LOL. Anita's album Funk Generation, a Brazilian funk album. It has so much power to it, it has so much upbeat sounds to it, has so much dance in it, has so much rhythm embedded into the sounds. It's an amazing album if you just want to get up and move. I saw her on her Funk Generation tour at the Brooklyn Paramount. Love that venue, by the way. And it was a time when I saw her, I think it was 2 years ago. I did a split in the middle of the concert floor. It was turned. Everybody was dancing. Everybody was moving. Anita, you had the Brooklyn Paramount absolutely on fire, and I held you down in the back. I was dancing. So that's a song that I will love to hear in the club. That was Lose Your Breath by Anita. And after that, we heard Bichoquito, I hope I'm pronouncing that correctly, from Rosalia, from her iconic, her groundbreaking album, Motomami. I loved that album back in 2024, and that's another artist who I saw live, and this song just resonates so much. It doesn't resonate thematically with me because I don't know what she's saying in the song. I think it's about cupcakes or something. But the sound in that song, the way that song gets you moving, the chaos in the song and the production, it's just so fun. It sounds like clown car rat race music, but it makes you want to dance still either way. So flowers to you, Rosalia, for that one. And after that, we heard In My Hand by Meow, a K-pop group. We were a little bit international just there. We had Lose Your Breath by Anita. That was some Brazilian funk right there. We had Bichoquito by Rosalia, some Latin music. I'm not even going to classify her to any type of geological location because her background is everywhere. But yeah, we had some Latin pop, some reggaeton by Rosalia, and then we had the K-pop moment from Meow. That was In My Hand. That beat drop in that song is so fun, and it makes you want to move, and that's what we're going to be doing all night, moving, dancing, having some fun. The next set on Song Zone here in the club is a bit more electronic leaning, a bit more true to the EDM sound, and we're going to have Julia Wolf start us off, but not her by herself. She's going to have John Summit. It's their collaboration together with me. Song Zone here in the club. We're dancing, we're having a good time. We're listening to WXCI Danbury. I'll see you soon.

with me, Miss Julia Fox featuring John Summit, their collaboration together. Love that song, very upbeat, gets you moving, gets the blood flowing. Up next is Stereo Love. If you know the song, you love this song. I'm sorry, the song is infectious. I heard the song, I think, when I was in the 7th grade. This is when the song came out. And this is when I knew what it felt like to be in the club, to be outside, to be partying in 7th grade. The song is infectious. And also, it introduced that little, like, that the saxophone, the beat that was just so popular in the late 2000s, or early 2010s, the saxophone that's embedded into the song. So have some fun. I'll see you soon. This is the EDM set of Song Zone here in the club tonight. You listen to DJ Echo Kwan on WXEI 91.7 FM. Let's have some fun.

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1: Good morning, good evening, and good night. You're listening to Songs I Want to Hear with DJ Uncle Kwan. The theme tonight is Songs I Want to Hear in the Club. Very fun set list, very upbeat show tonight. We just got finished listening to, I would say that was the EDM electronic set of the night. We heard We heard With Me by Julia Wolf and John Summit. After that, we heard Stereo Love by Edward Maya and Vika Julien. And then Happy Ending, the AG remix, not AG Cook. There's another DJ slash producer named AG that provided Kalela that amazing remix that was from her Raven remix album, and phenomenal. All those three songs were phenomenal. All those three songs were songs that I want to hear in the club. Those are songs that I would absolutely go crazy to in the club. With Me by Julia Wolf, that just makes me do what I give it the name of, the pretty girl bop. Just not that I would be a wallflower in the club, because I'm far from such, but it just makes me want to do a cute little bounce, cute little like rock in the club. Nothing too crazy, but the beat is just, it's just so good and just so infectious. And after that, we heard Stereo Love by Edward Maya. And if you were born, you know, within the last 20 years, I hope that you've heard that song. It is infectious. Like I said before, I heard that song for the first time and the seventh grade when it came out, and I just was transported to what can be when I first heard that song years ago. It makes me feel like I'm in Spain. It makes me feel like I am jumping off a boat into the Mediterranean in slow motion. It makes me feel like there is a mojito freshly muddled, and it is a good time. The sun is setting, and it just takes me to a place where the vibes are immaculate. So that was Stereo Love. That song just really transports me to a time that I was never in, because I was in the seventh grade when I should have been partying at the Jersey Shore with Snooki and JWoww. That's where I should have been when the song came out. And then after that was Happy Ending with Kalela from her remix album, Raven Remixes. And that has a little trapness to it in the production of it. And again, that's another one where I just have this pretty girl bounce to it. It makes me just feel so light and like I'm just, you know, being real cute in the club. And these are songs that I want to hear in the club that I will probably never ever hear in the club. Actually, no. I feel like I have a chance of hearing Stereo Love in the club. I'm just not in the right spaces. So I got to find that space. I got to seek that space out. But if there are any songs that you want to hear in the club, you give us a call here at WXCI Danbury. 203-837-WXCI, 203-837-9924. It's 10:30. Do you know where your kids are? Up next, we're going to switch it up from a bit more EDM. We're going to get international again. Love is Wicked, Brick and Lace, another song that I grew up on that I've always wanted to hear in the club. This song is such a bop, and I can't wait for you guys to hear it. This is Love is Wicked.

Love is Wicked by Frickin' Lace. Up next, we're gonna keep the dance hall reggaeton vibe going a little bit. We're gonna go a little bit to Africa though. Up next, She Did It Again. Oops, She Did It Again. Miss Tyler Love and Zara Larson on WXCI. I hope you're still dancing, because I am.

Welcome back. That was a very fun part of the show. We're not over. We're not done just yet. We have a lot more in store. 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Tonight, songs I'm in here in the club, and we're having a grand old, a fun old time. Start the show with Tinashe with Melatonin, then we heard Lose Your Breath by Anita, and then some Rosalia with Bistroquito, some K-pop with Meow in My Hands, With Me by Julia Wolf, Stereo Love, Happy Ending by Kalela, Love is Wicked by Brick and Lace, She Did It Again by Zara Larsson, the last two we just got finished listening to, Love is Wicked by Brick and Lace. I gotta give a shout out to my older cousin, Daya. She really gave me some immaculate, amazing music growing up. I would not have half of the music taste that I have if it wasn't for her. She introduced me to so much different, broad types of music, honestly, which is highlighted in the next few songs. Reggae, dancehall, she really introduced me to, and I have loved that culture and that music ever since a young boy. And the last two songs really highlight that. Brick and Lace, Love is Wicked, and then we heard She Did It Again by Zara Larsson and Tyla. Nothing that I grew up on. That song literally came out this summer, but that's a song that I want to hear in the club. I haven't been outside all summer. I've been out, I think, once or twice, if that, but I just need to hear that song out. I need to hear that song live in the club somewhere. So that's why I played it on my show tonight. It makes me want to whine. It makes my hips feel real fluid. And I need a drink in my hand when I hear that song. Zara Larsson and Tyla's voice both skate. They slide over that song so beautifully. And it's amazing. Up next, we're going to keep the dancehall reggae vibe going a little bit. And like I said, my cousin Daya and my older cousin Therese, I grew up listening to reggae and dancehall because of them, so it's embedded into my bloodstreams. And the next song I had to call for reinforcement. I reached out to a really dear good friend of mine, Danielle, or as she is going as Galtoon. I said, Galtoon, Danielle, I need a mix. I need an early 2000s dancehall mix, stuff that you know we both grew up on, and she delivered. And she is another one who knows the importance of music and family. I've been to her family parties and her backyard parties multiple times. The music, the energy, the vibes are amazing. So she definitely knows what I was looking for. She knew what I needed to

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So up next is an eclectic, a fun dance hall mix from a dear friend, Gal Tune. Stay tuned, listen to WXCI. Hope you're dancing, hope your hips are winding. Mine surely are.

0: Instagram songs that went here. We'll go from there. But it's been a fun show so far tonight. We have a few songs left. We're still dancing. The vibes are still high. And going back to talking about music that I grew up on, music that I want to hear in the club, that whole mix of songs that I grew up on, songs I wanted to hear in the club. Will I ever? Hopefully, one day. I'm pretty sure I have heard some of those songs in the club. No, I definitely have. But nothing that is with me right now, so I need to hear it again, obviously. And talking about cousins and family and music I grew up on, we would have just so much music coming up to us from South Carolina and North Carolina, just the South overall. We'd have so much music coming up to us from the South, from family that would visit us. A good part of my family on my mother's side is from the South, so we'd have some family come up from them. Not that him and I ever shared music, but my brother and I, my brother's from South Carolina, so we were talking recently about just how music would go back and forth north to south once the internet started, MySpace, social media. So it's interesting how music was able to travel back and forth in the early 2000s before, after kind of relying so much on radio to transport music across the country. Now with the internet, we have music to transport us. So with all that being said, there is a lot of Southern, crunk Southern rap music that I grew up listening to that I wish I can hear in the club. And honestly, I'm going to get there one day. But this next song, I wish I could hear in the club. You may know Nuck If You Buck. I've heard that in the club plenty of times. Plenty of times I heard Nuck If You Buck by Crime Mob. But Crime Mob also has a song, Stilettos Pumps, in the club. And obviously I'm not wearing no stilettos nor pumps in the club. No judgment, but my feet can handle that. I got bunions. I'm a size 12. But I still want to hear that in the club. Since I can hear it in the club, I'm going to play it on my radio show, with the theme being songs I want to hear in the club. Up next, we're going to get real rowdy a little bit. This is Stiletto Pumps by Cry Mob. Enjoy.
1: I played it.
2: 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Yeah.

0: We're rocking Stilettos on Song Zone here with DJ Kwan. Up next is another Southern rap girly. We're going to go a bit more south, though. We're going to Miami. We're going to the swamp. This is JT with Girls Going Wild.
1: Girls going wild. White girls wasting pleasure. Pretty from the trap to Las Vegas. Girls going wild. White girls wasting pleasure. If you're pretty from the trap.

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The theme tonight is songs I went here in the club, and it's been full of bangs, and it's been a fun night. We just got finished listening to Girls Gone Wild from JT, and before that we heard Stiletto Pumps by Crime Mob. And like I said before, grew up a lot on Southern rap, Southern crunk, and those two songs are just, you know, products of that amazing, that fun genre, which I really, really, really need to do a full show on. So one day, just hold on, I'm gonna do a full show dedicated to Southern rap and crunk culture. I just need to really take my time and pick the right songs for that. But Crime Mob, Stiletto Pumps, I could have did Knuck a Few Buck, but I heard that song more than enough in the club. I've never heard Stiletto Pumps in the club. I've heard that song in social settings before, I've heard that at parties, but never within the club atmosphere. And I just know that song will go up. It makes me feel like I'm the baddest in the room. I'm not even a female, and it makes me feel like I'm the baddest in the room. That song just makes you want to step, you know, just step on something. And it's fun. It's really fun. I love that song. And after that, Girls Gone Wild by JT. Obviously, speaking more on Southern rap and everything, JT has more rap-centered, rap-focused, forward songs. But Girls Gone Wild is just a bit more fun. It's just a bit more electronic. JT dabbles in hyper-pop a little bit. She dabbles in some EDM a little bit in that song. It's everywhere. And since we're on the topic, JT, where is Club Cheetah? It is September next week. You said we're going to get this song. You said we're going to get that album in the summertime for a summer album, for a summer fun. We have not gotten Club Cheetah yet. So I'm still waiting for your debut album, JT. Give us Club Cheetah. I need it. I'm ready. And I need some fun. And that's another song, Girls Gone Wild by JT, that we'll never hear in the club. Why? Because the music industry does not like dark-skinned women. And that's unfortunate, because JT has been delivering some phenomenal music since going relatively solo and has done nothing, and it's colorism. I'll say it right there, me not care. So JT, I really hope your music career really goes where it needs to go, because you are a phenomenal, phenomenal rapper. And speaking of phenomenal rappers, one that really needs to come back, Igloo Australia, Iggy Azalea. This is Nights Like This from her last musical project, End of an Era. It's 11 o'clock, do you know your children are? Let's have some fun on WXCI.

0: we're almost there. We're almost at the end. Just two songs left. The last song we're going to end on a more somber note, but we'll get there. So let's chat for a little bit. What's going on? What's tea? How are we doing tonight? Hope you had an amazing, a beautiful start to your week. Hope your summer is ending just well. We have a month of summer left. I'm not rushing it. I just like to get the best out of it. So that's why we're ending. These next few shows are going to be more upbeat, more summer vibes, just to kind of get the full juice everything out of the summer. You know what I mean? We just got finished listening to Nights Like This from Iggy Azalea, Igloo Australia. And I have, unfortunately, rode the bandwagon sometimes and clowned Iggy Azalea, but she needs, I really wish she would come back to music. Her last project, End of an Era, is phenomenal. It's a really fun dance rap record. I would qualify it as dance. It's a fun rap record. Some songs there are absolute club bangers. Nights Like This is one of them. And it's just, it makes me want to go. It sounds like the song that'll be playing when you're going from one club to another. So that's the transition song, you know what I mean? Yeah, it's just fun. That's a song that I want to hear in the club that I would never ever hear in the club. So Iggy Azalea, come get your baddies chain tonight on songs I want to hear. And up next, actually no, before we introduce the second to last song, because the second to last song is kind of the origin story of my entire radio show. 2020, I would say right after Dua Lipa's Future Nostalgia came out, I was in the house and I was like, oh, I want to go out, but I can't go out. I want to dance, but I can't dance. So I made a playlist of songs I want to hear in the club, which consisted of the songs that were being released during COVID, songs that were that came out prior to me being 21 that I would never be able to hear in the club, and songs that I would never hear in the club due to them just not being popular. So I made that playlist songs I want to hear in the club, had lots of songs on air, different genres, different energies, but everything that I would want to hear in a social space, because obviously during COVID 2020 we weren't in social spaces. So I was just feeling that creating that playlist would help me to release the energy that I had inside my body, wanted to dance and be free. And one of those songs was a song from Hayley Williams called Sugar on the Rim from her debut solo album, Petals for Armor, released May of 2020. And it is unexpected because you would never hear me saying, or at least I thought I would never say, I want to hear a Hayley Williams song in the club. I would want to hear Hayley Williams and her relative band Paramore in lots of places, but never would I think that it would be a necessity to request a Hayley Williams song in the club. But when she dropped her album Petals for Armor in 2020 without Paramore attached to it, she dropped a song called Sugar on the Rim, and it is, like she said it, and when the album came out, it's for the gays. It's fast, it's dancey, it's electronic, it's tongue-in-cheek when it comes to the lyrics, and she said, I'm gonna give the gays everything they need. And that she did, and it's always been a song that I've gone back to over the last 6 years since it's come out. It's just fun, it's just rejuvenating. I'm speaking of the song now before you even hear it, but yeah, that's songs I want to hear. That's how it all started. And then that was 2 years removed from the creation of my radio show. I come to WestCon, I take a class, thank you Kendo for, you know, teaching an amazing radio class. I get introduced to WXCI, and then that's how it got started. I graduated in 22. And then I stayed a part of the station, this amazing, this fun station that celebrates all types of music. So I'm happy to celebrate so much music on this radio show. Every week there's a different theme based on how I'm feeling, a topic, a genre, anything I want to talk about, anything I want to feel. Anything you want to feel, let's talk about it. Songs we'll hear on Instagram or Uncle Quan on TikTok. But for now, we're going to shut up. We're going to get back to the club. This is Sugar on the Rim by Miss Hayley Nicole Adam Bieber Williams Rufus III. I'll see you soon.
1: Sugar on the Rim. Sugar on the Rim. Sugar on the Rim. Sugar on the Rim.

Sugar on the Rim. Sugar on the Rim.

Well, that was it. We're at the finish line. We have our encore song coming up, but let's talk about it really fast. That was Sugar on the Rim by Miss Haley Nicole Adam Rufus Williams III from her debut solo album, Pedestal Armor. The rest of the album sounds nothing like that. That is just an outlier on the album, and it's so fun, so fast, so upbeat, so dancey. So thank you, Haley Williams, for giving us something out of the pocket with that. Talked about the origin of songs I want to hear, you know, made a playlist of songs I want to hear in the club because I couldn't go out during COVID. That snowballed into me getting a radio show on campus, graduating, and then still having the show. It has grown so much, and I have loved just exploring new music, old music, songs I want to hear, song you guys want to hear. It's everything. It's real fun. So thank you so much for listening tonight. Thank you so much for listening every week and suggesting music. I had something else to say. Well, it looks like someone's getting tired. Oh yeah, next week. Next week, like I said, I want to focus on something more upbeat, something just more end of summerness to kind of get the most out of the rest of the season. So we're going to do songs I want to hear live next week. We're going to do music that I think sounds amazing in the live space. So any songs you've heard or want to hear live that you think would be phenomenal, let me know. 203-837-WXCI, 203-9924. Songs I want to hear on Instagram or Uncle.Quan on TikTok, and we'll talk about it. But like I said, the last song is going to be ending on a bit of a more somber note. Last week we lost the amazing actor, philanthropist, artist, musician, Hayden Panettiere, unfortunately, too soon. And if you didn't know, you may have known Hayden Panettiere as the actor on Heroes, on Bring It on lots of other platforms and shows and movies. But she also had an attempted music career. She was under Disney's label, Hollywood Records, surprisingly. She dropped one single, and other than her music on her TV show Nashville, has never dabbled in music again. But her song was Wake Up Call. I remember having this on my iPod as a little youth, and it always just brought me so much fun, so much joy. It has this reggae dance hall to it. I was like, Hayden, what you know about this? Growing up, I remember just having, like, just thinking, like, why is Hayden Panettiere making a dance hall reggae-inspired song? But it's just good. It's, you know, one of the stories from the music industry in the early 2000s and the 2010s that just happens to every artist. But I'm going to end the show with a song with Hayden Panettiere on Songs I Want to Hear in the Club, because this can definitely qualify as a club song. It's definitely a bit more slower, but I can see it. I can see it if her career panned out a little bit differently. So this is to celebrate and honor and give light to the amazing artist and creator that Hayden Panettiere was. May she rest in peace. May you enjoy the rest of your week. Thank you for tuning in to Songs I Want to Hear. I'll see you next week. This is Wake Up Call by Miss Hayden Panettiere. May she rest in power.

wake-up call from Miss Hayden Panettiere. May she rest in peace. It's just wild saying that. It's so unfortunate, but I'm gonna go watch Bring It On for the next 2 weeks straight. It still feels surreal to me, but she gave us a bop, so we're gonna celebrate her life and her legacy on Songs I Wanna Hear tonight, ending the show, and that's a wrap on Songs I Wanna Hear in the club. It was an episode about the songs that you want to hear in the club, but you just would never get to hear for some reason. Sometimes the best club records aren't really played in the club. They're dominating the dance floors in our own homes and in our rooms and in our cars and in our radio stations. Maybe tonight give you a few songs that you want to hear in the club. And if they did, let me know. And if you have some other songs that you want to hear in the club, let me know. But otherwise, I'll see you next week for Songs I Want to Hear Live in Concert. And have a good week. Enjoy some music. Listen to some new music. And share some music. DJ Uncle Quan is signing out. Good night.

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0: 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And during a neighborhood power outage, they can continue doing so, thanks to rooftop solar panels and batteries that keep the electricity running.
2: We could be handing ice out the doors, or we could have air conditioner running if we needed. We could also have a place for people to charge their phones.
0: The businesses worked with the nonprofit Utah Clean Energy on the solar and battery project, which was funded through grant money and tax credits. And Atencio says generating their own clean energy is also saving them a lot of money on their utility bills.
2: Ultimately, it has been a real great boon to us from both a bottom line perspective, but also another way where we get to live our mission and show that we really believe in sustainability and also, you know, be a hub of resiliency in the event of sustained power outages for the neighborhood.
0: Climate Connections is produced by the Yale Center for Environmental Communication. To learn more about climate change, visit climateconnections.org.
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pursuit and fiery auto crashes. Some will die in hot pursuit while sifting through my ashes. Some will fall in love with life and drink it from a fountain that is pouring like an avalanche coming down the mountain.

0: On this week's Advocate program, we have the annual Entering the Gates ceremony at Western Connecticut State University, where new students at the beginning of the academic year line up on the sidewalk outside the Midtown campus and walk through the wrought iron gates leading onto the campus lawn, symbolizing the beginning of their education at Western Connecticut State University. 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
1: 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Yo, Chuck, kick it to him, man.
2: 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An unusual musical happening in a most unusual place. The state prison.

Get it together, Justin. 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Yeah.

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0: I'm Dr. Anthony Lizerwitz, and this is Climate Connections. Wastewater treatment plants remove pollutants from sewage before it returns to lakes, rivers, and oceans. But that treatment process can produce some harmful pollution of its own. Jose Porro is CEO of Cobalt Water Global, a company that helps water utilities reduce their nitrous oxide emissions. Nitrous oxide is a powerful global warming gas.
1: Nitrous oxide is also an ozone-depleting gas.
0: And it can be created as an unintended byproduct of wastewater treatment during the removal of nitrogen. Nitrogen is present in people's urine, and it has to be removed because if it ends up in waterways, it can cause harmful algae growth and other problems. But under certain conditions, the microbes that break down nitrogen can produce nitrous oxide. Porro says the problem can often be fixed through simple tweaks. For example, aerating the water less at certain times, so less oxygen gets in. So his company uses machine learning to help utilities monitor and fine-tune their processes.
1: We've been able to achieve up to 80 to 90% reductions in the N2O emissions from making simple process adjustments.
0: So water treatment plants can clean the water without adding as much pollution to the atmosphere. Climate Connections is produced by the Yale Center for Environmental Communication. To learn more about climate change, visit climateconnections.org.
2: And I cannot sleep. I've been having trouble sleeping.
3: 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I wanna make

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1: We could do whatever we want, whatever we desire. Ha! There's cancer in the rain, and the earth's on fire. It's the truth, baby. I'm no liar. There's cancer in the rain, and the earth's on fire.
2: Fuck it. Let's go. Oh, Barry, come on, man. Another round. Come on, Barry. Another round. Yeah. So somebody put the game on. Somebody put the game on. Yeah. What's the name of that song? What's the name of that song? It's like, so fine. Yeah. Try to find it. Yeah. I really like this place. Yeah, I really like this place, man. It's nice. Here's another bartender. I can get my drink a little faster. I'm gonna sing that fucking song.

0: fun. Yeah. I ain't like them. I feel different. I'll tell you how it is. Yeah. I got friends. Yeah, and they got friends. And they got friends. So what? So what, pussy? Leave me outside. No, fuck you. No, fuck you. Yeah. Yeah, I fuck you back. Fuck.
1: I'll be right back, I got a pinch.
0: Wait, where are you going, baby?
2: I just got here.
1: Take our time. Yeah, sure, yeah. I'm blind. Yeah. I'ma have you like a record, baby. You know what I mean?
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1: Welcome.
0: Come in.
1: Come in.
0: Come in.
1: Come in. Come in. Come in. Come in. Come in. Come in. Come in. Come in. Come in. Come in. Come in. Come in. Come in. Come in. Come in. Come in. Come in. Come in. Come in. Come in. Come in. Come in. Come in. Come in. Come in. Come in. Come in. Come in. Come in. Come in. Come in. Come in. Come in. Come in. Come in. Come in. Come in. Come in. Come in. Come in. Come in. Come in. Come in. Come in. Come in. Come in. Come in. Come in. Come in. Come in. Come in. Come in. Come in. Come in. Come in. Come in. Come in. Come in. Come in. Come in. Come in. Come in. Come in. Come in. Come in. Come in. Come in. Come in. Come in. Come in. Come in. Come in. Come in. Come in. Come in. Come in. Come in. Come in. Come in. Come in. Come in. Come in. Come in. Come in. Come in. Come in. Come in. Come in. Come in. Come in. Come in. Come in. Come

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1: Shush!
0: Damn! Looking on the side. On the road. There it go.
1: What?
0: 12 bricks.
1: Whoa.
0: Then I'll make a flow. Gotta make a cap.
1: Gotta get it.

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1: In one lick.
2: In one lick.
0: On the side of Ross.
1: On the side of Ross.
2: On the side of Ross.
0: 12 bricks.
1: Whoa.
0: We just rapping, bro.
2: We just rapping, bro.
1: Whoa.
0: In one lick.
1: Yeah, yeah.
0: 12 bricks.
2: 12 bricks.
1: Shush. Wahoo! Yeah, yeah.
0: Damn, man. What we got here?
2: What we got here?
0: Shut up, shop here.
1: Shut up, shop here.
0: They took a loss.
1: Fuck them, yeah.

0: add it up. Throwing them out of the window. I can't throw fast enough. And it's 12 bricks. For one lick. Found them on the road. Had to make them go. 12 bricks. Shush.
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0: telling my mom why I spend so much time up at the college, but she wouldn't believe me. 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I'm on the radio." 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
2: It's time for The Advocate on WXCI in Danbury, a program that explores subjects of interest to the people of Western Connecticut. And on today's program, we have the annual Entering the Gates ceremony at Western Connecticut State University, where new students line up along the sidewalk of the Midtown campus and walk through the wrought iron gates leading onto the campus lawn, symbolizing the beginning of their education at Western Connecticut State University. As we hear from Dr. Stephen Hegedus, Provost and Vice President of Academic Affairs, Owen Ivey, the Student Government President, Natalie Braswell, Interim Chancellor for the Connecticut State Colleges and Universities System, Dr. Manos Misra, a professor of sociology and American Association of University Professors, Western Connecticut State University Chapter President, and Dr. Jesse Bernal, the 10th President of Western Connecticut State University. And a free recording of this program will be available soon for download or playback on demand from our website, WXCI.org. At the top of the screen, go to Archived Programs, and at the drop-down menu, choose The Advocate. And from there, you can scroll through a list of all the available Advocate programs. And we start our program with the Western Connecticut State University Spirit Band, entertaining the audience of family and friends, standing inside the gates, waiting for the new students to enter the campus.

At this point in the ceremony, the new students to Western Connecticut State University, who lined up on the sidewalk outside the Midtown campus, begin walking through the wrought iron gates leading onto the campus lawn, symbolizing the beginning of their education at Western Connecticut State University, to be followed by administration and faculty.

0: Good afternoon, everyone. You're awake now. Good afternoon and welcome to Western Connecticut State University and the start of the 2026-27 academic year. I'm Dr. Stephen Hagedus, Provost and Vice President for Academic Affairs, and I am honored to serve as your MC for today's program. Today is an exciting and inspiring day. It marks the beginning of a new chapter for our newest members of the WestCon community, and most importantly, today you officially become a wolf. So, welcome home, class of 2030.
1: Sa classe 2030.
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0: Thank you. Yes, welcome home, class of 2030. We will continue our ceremony with a special tradition that represents the history and the connection that makes WestCon such a special place. For 123 years, WestCon has passed along knowledge, traditions, and a sense of community from one generation to the next. Today, we celebrate that tradition through our legacy flag ceremony. I'd like to introduce to you all our legacy family, Laura and Edward Picota, their daughter, Jenna, and Jenna's grandmother, Margaret Meisenhelder. Would you please come forward to the flag? As representatives of our alumni and the many WestCon families whose connections span generations, I invite our legacy alumni to take the flag. Together, the alumni will wave the flag representing their shared WestCon pride and the enduring connection between generations. The legacy parent or family member will then pass the flag to Jenna, symbolizing the continuation of the WestCon legacy and the connection between the generations. Jenna will now wave the flag and run the length of the aisle between her fellow students and back again, celebrating the traditions, the pride, and the enduring spirit passed from one generation to the next. Let's give them all a round of applause. Thank you and congratulations to our legacy family. Now I'm pleased to introduce our Student Government Association President, Owen Ibby, who will welcome our newest students to WestCon. Please welcome Owen.
4: Good afternoon, everyone. As was previously stated, my name is Owen Ibby, and I am your Student Government Association President here at WCSU. I want to welcome you all to campus and give a special welcome to the class of 2030 who sits before us today. So, this is it. This is the moment you've been waiting for so long, the start of college. But as a college student myself, I know that every single one of you has a different interpretation of what your own college life will be. It could be graduating with a 4.0 GPA, it could be winning a conference championship with your sports team, or taking on a massive research project with one of your professors, or even a dream job. Regardless of what you strive for here at WestCon, it's all possible. I won't bore you with my own personal story here at WCSU, but I think there's one moment in my time here where it can apply to all of you as freshmen. One weekend in the first couple weeks of my time here at WestCon, I was walking around after dinner, figuring out what I was going to do, what clubs I was going to join, and where my college life would take me. After walking to my dorm, one of my friends from my orientation group over the summer came up to me and asked if I actually wanted to go to Sonic with him and his friends. I didn't know it yet, but those people would still be my friends even to this day. That's the charm about this community. You have so many opportunities to meet people and bond with them. You truly find your home. And don't worry, those opportunities will come to you. You want a campus job? Check. Internships? Check. Club sports? I could go on and on about all the amazing things here at WCSU, but I don't want to spoil your fun. I hope you all go from this moment and to start to achieve your own college life. WCSU is a university that wants you to win. Every professor, staff member, administrator, upperclassman, and even your own class right beside you want nothing but the best for you. So my challenge to you all this welcome weekend is to start out your all college life with meeting the people all around you. Find similar interests, backgrounds, anything really. You learn quickly that WestCon is built on connections. Use them constantly. I am so proud to call you all my peers, and I'm very excited to see you all around campus this year. So now, this is your home for the next few years. I speak for all of us up here when I say that we can't wait to see how you bring your own college life to life here. Welcome to the pack, and welcome home. Go WestCon, go Wolves.
0: Thank you, Owen. It is now my pleasure to introduce Interim Chancellor Natalie Braswell, who will offer a welcome to the class of 2030. Please join me in welcoming Interim Chancellor Braswell.
5: Good afternoon, everyone. My name is Natalie Braswell, and it's my honor to serve as the Interim Chancellor of the Connecticut State Colleges and University System. That means nothing to you, but it's fine. I'm so excited to be here with you today as you begin your journey as a WestCon Wolf. Thank you to President Burnell and Provost Stephen for inviting me to be a part of this special occasion. Today, as we walk through WestCon's iconic gate, you did not just enter a campus. You began a new chapter in your lives. You walked towards new friendships and lasting relationships. You walked towards new knowledge, skills, and experiences that will help shape the people you will become. You walk towards professors who will challenge you, mentors who will guide you, and classmates who will become lifelong friends. You walk towards opportunities to expand your horizons, discover new interests, challenge your assumptions, and see the world in new ways. And ultimately, you've walked towards your future. You will not take this journey alone. You have all of the wonderful administrators and faculty and staff here, and an incredible community who's very, very much invested in your success. You also have the support of the CSU system and of me. At the CSU system office, our role is to support your institutional leaders, faculty, and staff so they can focus on what matters most, which is helping you succeed. We'll continue to work alongside President Burnell and his team to strengthen partnerships, advance innovative initiatives, and create more opportunities for you to learn, grow, and succeed. And we'll continue looking for ways to break down barriers so that every student has opportunities to reach their full potential. This academic year is already off to an exciting start, with WestCon welcoming its largest incoming class in more than a decade. And looking around in this crowd, I see the future of Connecticut. I see our next business leaders, healthcare professionals, scientists, technologists, educators, public leaders, entrepreneurs, and community leaders. But more importantly, I see a class that is ready to make its own mark on this university, this state, and quite frankly, the world. Today is the beginning of something new. We're all excited to see where this journey takes you. Welcome to Western Connecticut State University. Welcome to the CSCU community. And more importantly, welcome to the next chapters in your lives. Congratulations and go Wolves.
0: Thank you, Chancellor Braswell. It's now my pleasure to introduce our faculty representative, Dr. Manoj Misra, also WCSU AAUP chapter president. Manoj.
6: Thank you, Stephen. Good afternoon, everyone. How are you? Awesome. I am Dr. Manoj Misra, and I'm a professor of sociology, and I'm also president of faculty association here. I just want to thank all of you for making this huge decision to come to WestCon. I think this is the best decision you made in your life, because WestCon is going to change you. Some of the things you will get at WestCon is that you could have gone to Yale, you could have gone to UConn, or you could have gone to any other big universities. But at WestCon, what you get is a faculty who are highly trained. I am a faculty association president, and I know 90% of my faculty, they are PhD holders, they are doctorate holders, and they come from all top universities. Another thing you get here is you get small class sizes. Unlike 120 students, 200 students, most of your classes will be 25, 30 students. So what you get is building relationship with your professors. Almost by the third week of the semester, I know all my students by name. And you can expect that from your other professors. They will know you personally. They will know your stories. And another thing you get is you get taught by professors, not by graduate assistants. So let me tell you, this place is an amazing place. You have amazing faculty here. You have amazing staff here. And you are going to find amazing, you know, students who are always going to help you. So let me thank you. Enjoy the next couple of days. And next week, I'm going to see you in classroom. Bye-bye. Thanks.
0: Thanks, Doctor. Who's in Dr. Misra's class this semester? You're in for some fun times there. All right. What a wonderful day. Just have a few remarks for you before I hand to the president. As the provost and the chief academic officer, on behalf of all the teaching faculty and the deans who join me here today, we welcome you all to WestCon, to our newest members of the family, our students, and to their families and friends here today. We want to thank you for choosing Western Connecticut State University. The faculty and the support staff here are 100% committed, some 150% committed, to your learning and success, both inside the classroom and outside the classroom, with multiple learning opportunities. So we're excited to welcome you all, and I assure you all that you will be receiving a high-quality education by dedicated, talented, and experienced faculty and staff who are here for you. As you walk through the gates, you're each starting both an individual and a collective journey. Please know that. You can't do it on your own. You'll be challenged, and that is part of your educational journey in becoming more knowledgeable and experienced. For in rising to the challenge, you will grow and learn not only new knowledge, new skills. I offer you the same advice that I offered my boys when they entered college. Plan your work, stay on top of your work, but when you feel challenged, keep focused, keep trying. But most importantly, if you feel you're falling behind, talk to someone. Advocate for your needs. You're not alone. You're a community of learners who are all committed for each one of you to be successful and to obtain a degree here. And you are supported by a community of educators and staff who are dedicated to your success. Your success is the reason why we are here. So work hard, share your ideas, ask questions, and for those who are still exploring, ask even more questions. It's okay. There is rarely a wrong question in higher ed. As my colleagues will confirm around you, I still ask a lot of questions every day. In addition to your faculty, we have excellent advising, support systems, tutoring, counseling support services, and much more. Please be sure, make use of them. So I wish each and every one of you the very best for your first semester and your first classes starting next week. Be on time. Work hard. Be good. Take care of yourselves. Take care of each other. And I look forward to seeing you around campus. Please don't hesitate to introduce yourself and let me know how things are going. And now it is my great pleasure to introduce to you the 10th president of Western Connecticut State University, Dr. Jesse Bernard.
7: Hi, everyone. Good afternoon. And I want to thank you all for joining us. And I want to thank Chancellor Braswell. We're really grateful you're here today and that you've chosen to be part of this Westcon community and tradition. I know she said you may not know what a chancellor is or the CSCU system, but she's very, very important. She oversees not only the four CSUs, we're glad you chose Westcon, but also all of the community colleges. She's also important because she's my boss, so be really nice and bring her some energy. We're all going to be in the back after this, so say hi. Say hi to your new professors, your deans, your provost, your student body president. We'll all be here to help you. And I want to also thank the class of 2030. That seems like a long way away, but it's not. Thank you. We know you have a lot of choices. Thank you for choosing Westcon. We're really, really honored. And that choice matters to us. As the chancellor said, you'll be joining one of the largest incoming classes that we've had in years. And while those numbers are important, what matters most is what they represent. More students and families are looking at Westcon and seeing possibilities here. They are choosing this university. You are choosing this university. You are trusting us with one of the most important parts of your life, your future. And that means so much to us. And so it brings me to our mascot, who we are as wolves. When people think about wolves, they often think about strength and survival and endurance. But wolves are also remarkably intelligent. They're curious. They're social animals. A wolf pack succeeds only because its members communicate. They learn from one another. And eventually, they discover the role they can play in their pack. And this is something there's something in that feels really right for today. Because I don't want to talk to you about who you're supposed to become. In fact, I hope college gives you permission not to have figured all of that out yet. When we ask young people, and you'll get this asked a lot, I think I've already asked some of you this, what's your major? What are you going to do with it? What career do you want? Who are you going to be? We start asking those questions when you're 17, 18, as though there's one correct answer and you're supposed to know what that is. Let me tell you, there isn't. College is not where you arrive as a finished version of yourself. It is one of the places you get to become. You may discover something you're good at that you've never tried before. You may change your major over and over and over again. You may meet someone who changes the way you understand the world. You may find a subject or a discipline you've never heard of and fall in love with it. You will probably surprise yourself. And I know something about that. I was the first person in my family to go to college. Came from South Texas in a migrant farm worker family. My parents and grandparents were in fields most of their life. My grandma worked for 20 years in fields up and down Texas and California. And then she worked the last 30 years as a custodian in a hospital. So for me, there was really no obvious roadmap from the world I grew up in to becoming a leader of a university, and I certainly didn't arrive on a college campus knowing where my life was headed. There were people I had not met yet who eventually saw things in me that I could not see in myself at the time. There were opportunities I did not know existed. My life was not a straight line, just like many of yours will not be. It was a process of becoming, and yours will be too. So while you're here, as everyone has said, explore. Get out there, go to office hours, take an interesting class that you may have no idea what it's about, join something, there's lots of opportunities, audition, play a sport, apply for an internship, even if you're not sure you're ready for it. Meet people whose experiences are different from your own. And when you need help, ask for it. I know I still ask for it every single day. There are people all across this university, many of them in the back, You should turn around, actually, and look at how many people are here to support you. Those folks in the back are faculty, staff, can you wave? Like, wave with some enthusiasm or something. God, thank you. They're here to support you. And there are people all across this university whose work is centered on helping you succeed. Now, you know, I wasn't going to do this, but I'm going to do it because my office hates it when I do this. Get out your cell phones, if you've got one, please. And if you don't, just have a good memory. So go to your contacts. If you can't find somebody on this campus that can support you, write down this phone number. It's 203-313-1001. 203-313-1001. 203-313-1001. So get that, that's my cell phone, literally. So my cell phone. Text me if you need anything. Text me if you can't find a class. We'll help you out. Text me if you're struggling to find support. Your parents have that too, so tell them to be a little more cautious in the texting and go through you. But somewhere in this community may also be the person who sees something in you before you see it in yourself. So I hope you let them do that. Because 4 years from now, when we celebrate the class of 2030, I hope you still recognize the person who walked through those gates today. But I also hope you're amazed by how much you've changed, how much you've grown, how much you've learned. Not just by what you know, but how you think, how you understand other people, how you care about community, and what you believe you are capable of doing. You do not have to have everything figured out today. You have time. You have people here who believe in you, and you have an entire university that is so glad and honored you have chosen to be here. And we can all not wait to see what you become. Welcome to WestCon, welcome to the PAC, and most importantly, welcome class of 2030.
0: Thank you, President Bernard. Yeah, you've got 1,000 texts in your phone now. WestCon is fortunate to have a beautiful alma mater composed by a member of our own music faculty, Emeritus Professor Kevin Isaacs. At this time, I'd like to introduce our student vocalist, Ronnie Key, who will sing the WestCon alma mater conducted by Mr. Corey Woolley. The words and music are included on the back of your program, so please feel free to join us. If you know it, learn it. You'll be singing it a few times during your stay here.

Thank you, Ronnie. That was beautiful. Thank you. Thank you, everyone, who have helped make today's celebration possible. Thank you, all the staff, for all that you have done to make today. We invite you to keep the celebration going this afternoon at our reception in Centennial Grove, where you can meet members of the new Westcon community. And from, in a few minutes' time, you'll be able to enjoy music from WXCI, and what else? Lawn games, crafts, activities, food, refreshments, food and fun. Please remain seated whilst the dais party exits. Thank you. Good luck. Go Wolves. The ceremony is now officially ended.

We've been listening to the Entering the Gates ceremony at Western Connecticut State University, where new students to WestCon lined up along the sidewalk in front of the Midtown campus and walked in through the wrought iron gates leading onto the campus lawn, symbolizing the beginning of their education at Western Connecticut State University. As we heard from Dr. Stephen Hegedus, Provost and Vice President of Academic Affairs, Owen Ivey, Student Government Association President, Natalie Braswell, Interim Chancellor for the Connecticut State College and University System, Dr. Manos Misra, a Professor of Sociology and American Association of University Professors, Western Connecticut State University Chapter President, and Dr. Jesse Bernal, the 10th President of Western Connecticut State University. We hope you found this program interesting and will join us for more in our series of advocate programs, Sunday mornings at 9, and for a repeat of that program, Tuesday mornings at 7, right here on 91.7 WXCI and streaming live at WXCI.org. 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
1: 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The six-handed goddess will see you now. 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

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That's the voice of the silence calling from the sea. Quick, put some cloth in your ears. Don't steer towards the island.

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0: collapsed laughter running, falling, tripping across the minefield of your thoughts. 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

0: give money because I gotta pay rent. Put two quarters in your ear. You think you're listening to 50 Cent?
1: Ho ho!
2: Made that up. Pretty sick, right?
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2: You gonna use it?
1: Yeah.
3: We met on the school bus. 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I asked if you knew my aunt, turns out she was yours too. 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
1: Hello, hello, welcome to the Eclectic Mind Show with DJ Anders. I'm now doing my show 12 to 2. I didn't do my show last Thursday, sorry about that. But this is now my new fall semester schedule, so yeah, you got me for 2 hours now, guys. This is so exciting. I get to play more music and have more fun. We're doing a folky kind of vibe today. Bangers nonetheless. There's great songs in here. So let's get right into it. This is 5 a.m. by The Millennium.

All right, that was 5 a.m. by the Millennium. 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Let's get right back into it. This is Heroes and Villains by the Beach Boys.

0: All right, that was a caller request. That was A Wednesday in Your Garden by the Guess Who, and they were right. I really like that one. It's given it gave me a good like Beatles kind of vibe, and I like that because in high school I listened to exclusively the Beatles and nothing else. So I appreciate songs with that kind of general vibe. Now for a show promo. Heart Attack, Sunday nights, 9 p.m. to 1 a.m. Tune into WXCI's longest-running metal show, on air since 1988 and currently hosted by none other than DJ Christmas. Weekly heavy hitters, no serious XM liquid metal, Drival. Sundays, 9 p.m. to 1 a.m. Give it a listen because DJ Christmas is really cool. Sundays, 9 p.m. to 1 a.m. Let's get right back into it. 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
1: One, two, three. If

Okay, that was Oh Sweet Nothing by the Velvet Underground. And before that was I'm Waiting for the Man by the Velvet Underground and Nico. And before that was After Hours by the Velvet Underground. A lot of Velvet Underground today. I'm just feeling it. It's kind of, in a weird way, nostalgic for me, because I just used to listen to this stuff all through high school. So it's real fun to listen back to. Let's do a PSA, guys. WXCI wants to remind you to always keep an eye out for any shady behavior. If you see an unattended bag, call the authorities. If you ever feel unsafe, locate a blue help pole on the campus and press the red button. Don't talk to people who look suspicious, and for all emergencies, call 911. This is WXCI with some tips on how to stay safe on campus. So just keep your eye out, guys. You never know. A lot of shady stuff goes on. Let's jump right back into it. We're gonna switch it up from the Velvet Underground. This is Blue Sunday by The Doors.

0: Why does it always make... Guys, I hope you don't hear that every time I, like, go to turn two mics on. It makes this weird, like... It's like a buzzing sound, but whatever. You know, that might be the air conditioner.
1: I think
0: that
1: it's
0: might have just been the timing.
1: Yeah.
0: I got a special guest, guys!
1: Hey!
0: Hey! DJ Shamrock's here!
1: Yes, yes.
0: You just listened to Lonely Summer Nights by the Stray Cats, and before that was Blue Sunday by the Doors. I actually saw the Stray Cats 2 years ago at the Bridgeport Amphitheater, and it was really, really awesome, and I had a great time.
1: Yay!
0: It was, like, my favorite thing ever, because I listened to the Stray Cats a lot growing up, and I was like, I know all these songs! So, alright, let's do my favorite thing ever. Do you know what my favorite thing ever is?
1: Is it concert calendar?
0: Yes!
1: Yay!
0: It is! Alright, let me scroll. What's today's date? August 25th.
1: It's my dog's birthday. Happy birthday to my dog.
0: Happy birthday, Elsa! let's see. Okay, tonight, August 25th, Squeeze, Adam Ant, and Haircut 100 are playing at Westville Music Bowl in New Haven. Saturday, August 29th, Wu-Tang Clan with Bone Thugs and Harmony are coming to the Meadows Music Theater in Hartford. Sunday, September 6th, the Goo Goo Dolls are playing at Mohegan Sun Arena in Montville. Wednesday, September 10th, APB is playing at Daryl's House in Pauling. And if you ever have a chance to go to Daryl's House in Pauling, please go. It's such a fun time. Wednesday, September 10th, Reverend Horton Heat and Messer Chups are playing at Space Ballroom in Hamden. If you ever have the chance to see Reverend Horton Heat, take that opportunity. They're really good. Thursday, Friday, and Saturday, which is September 10th, 11th, and 12th, LCD Sound System is playing with Victory Land at College Street Music Hall in New Haven. Friday, September 11th, Social Distortion, Descendants, and The Chats are playing at Brooklyn Paramount in Brooklyn. I'm a little sad I won't get to go to that. That is a really, really good lineup.
1: Yes, yes.
0: Saturday, September 12th, Hatebreed, Terror, Incantation, Gates to Hell, and Torture are playing at District Music Hall in Norwalk. And also playing the show is Creeping Death, which Creeping Death is a really good band. Definitely listen to them. Great lineup. Hatebreed is really good. Wednesday, September 16th, Perennial, Glambat, and Untold Joys are playing at Space Ballroom in Hamden. This is the release show for Perennial's new LP, Monardism, which is going to be out September 18th. Friday, September 18th, APB and Discount Fireworks are playing at Space Ballroom in Hamden. And last but not least for now, Saturday, September 19th, Jeff Rosenstock is playing at The Rooftop at Pier 17 in Manhattan. He's got good music, too. All right. That's your concert calendar for now. That's a good... probably a couple weeks worth of shows right there. So go to all of them.
1: Whoa.
0: Show promo. Wrinkled Page Radio is now Mondays 3 to 4. Join Olivia, aka DJ Ink Drop, for 1 hour of alternative and indie music fresh off the presses, exclusive interviews with musicians and writers, and readings of student poetry. Again, that's Mondays now from 3 to 4 p.m. So definitely tune in. Alright, are you guys ready for the next song?
1: I'm ready.
0: Aha! We're gonna do more Stray Cats. The way that I set this up, it just happened to be all in one go. I was gonna spread it out, but this is just the way it happened. This is Rev It Up and Go by the Stray Cats, and I love this song. So everybody listen.
1: Alright!

0: Alright, guys. That was... sorry, my brain stopped working. That was The Big Rock Candy Mountain by Harry McClintock. Oh, guys. I also have another guest here. It's Nate. Nate's here.
1: Hello.
2: Yay!
3: I'm also here. How's it going?
0: So you just heard that song. Before that was an old-fashioned love song by Paul Williams. Before that was...
3: that was a classic.
0: Yeah, it was a classic. Subterranean Homesick Blues by Bob Dylan. Mm. Before that was Runaway Boys by the Stray Cats. That's got to be up there with one of my favorite Stray Cat songs. Thanks for the ad-lib.
3: Sorry, I was not...
2: No, just his head is so close to me.
3: Sorry.
0: And then before that was Rev It Up and Go by the Stray Cats.
2: Oh.
0: Yes. All right, I should pick a PSA. So, DJ Shamrock, you can talk.
2: Okay.
0: Maybe you could tell them the time for your new show and stuff.
2: Hey, guys.
3: Promo.
2: Why don't you tell them the time for my new show?
3: All right. Hi. I can do that. If you want to see DJ... If you want to... Yeah, you're right. If you want to hear DJ Shamrock on WXEI... Then you can hear that. There's been a schedule change. It used to be Thursdays, now it's Fridays from 12 to 1. So if you want to do that, see the Wishing Well, explore, hear the Wishing Well, then you'll be able to enjoy it for yourself. I'm heard it's very lucky.
2: Wow, that's right, guys. Thank you, Nate.
0: Wow, thanks so much, Nate. Thanks, DJ Shamrock.
3: Happy to help.
0: On that note, let's talk about secondhand smoke, guys. Secondhand smoke affects everyone, and children can't speak up for themselves. Don't let your secondhand smoke impact another's health, especially children. Go to www.cdc.gov/tobacco to learn more about the dangers of secondhand smoke, especially to children. So everyone, be aware of that.
3: Yeah, be careful.
0: All right, let's get right back into the music. This is, sorry, I don't know. I was looking at the wrong song. Okay. This is The Laundromat Swing by Rachel and Vilray. It's a good one. I think you guys will like this one.
2: I'm excited.
3: Yeah.
2: Yes! Yeah!

0: All right. That was Rock This Town by the Stray Cats. Before that was The Laundromat Swing by Rachel and Villeray. Oh, and also Amos Moses by Jerry Reed. That was a song that my dad requested. Well, he said play Jerry Reed or Chuck Berry, and I just chose that song. So that was a request from my dad. For anybody just tuning in, you're listening to WXCI Danbury on FM at 91.7 and streaming online at WXCI.org from Western Connecticut State University. If you would like to call in any songs, the number is 203-837-9924. That's 203-837-WXCI. Alright, let's get right back into it. This is a request from my boyfriend.
1: Oh.
0: And I don't know if I've heard this song, but we're going to find out. This is Civilization by Danny Kaye, the Andrew Sisters, and there's one more, but I can't read it. It's, like, cut off. Oh. I got it. And Vic Schoen and his orchestra. So we're gonna hear it all, guys.
1: Nice.
0: So yeah. Let's get right into it.

0: folks in.
1: I'll stay right here.
2: I look through a magazine the missionary's wife concealed.
0: Magazine, what happens?
2: I see how people who are civilized

0: cars, bathtubs, streetcars, taxis, noise in my ear.
1: So no matter how they coax him,
0: I'll stay right here.
1: They hurry like savages to get aboard an iron train.
2: The Tringalingo Hula Humble Express.
1: And though it's smoky and it's crowded, they're too civilized to complain.
2: Aloka toho sahimahena.
0: When they've got 2 weeks vacation, they hurry to vacation ground.
1: What do they do, Donnie?
0: They swim and they fish, but that's what I do.

Alright, that was Burning Down the House by the Talking Heads. Great song. It plays at my job all the time, so it's been stuck in my head. Before that was Blister in the Sun by the Violent Femmes. And I think that was it. Oh, and In Civilization by Danny Kaye and the Andrew Sisters also played. That was a recommendation or a request from my boyfriend. Next up, well, first of all, I'm going to read show promo before I forget. This is a new one, I feel like. Supernova Standouts, Saturdays 12 to 1. DJ Starstruck invites you on Saturdays 12 to 1 to crash land on Supernova Standouts. Heed this preamble to this interstellar gamble with a different theme each week, Saturdays 12 to 1. So give it a listen. I feel like that's new. But I don't know. Alright, next up, this is Ecstasy, Apple of My Eye by Strawberry Switchblade.

Alright, that was Down in a Hole by Alice in Chains, and before that was Ecstasy, Apple of My Eye by Strawberry Switchblade. And now for a PSA. It's the air we breathe, the water we drink, and the food on our plates. It's the medicine that heals us, the rubber in our tires, and the electricity that lights our homes. It's the quiet peace of the forest and the rush of a river adventure. Nature gives us life and makes our lives more fulfilling. We know that health and happiness of humans is deeply intertwined with the health of the planet, and that when we help nature, we help ourselves too. Our relation to nature matters, because when people understand their connection to nature, they want to protect it, and nature needs us now. To learn more, go to www.worldwildlife.org. Alright, let's get right back into it. This is Down in Mexico by the Coasters.

Come with me, baby. Come with me. Come with me, yeah. Crazy. Yeah.

Alright, that was The Stray Cat Strut by The Stray Cats. That's one of my all-time favorite Stray Cat songs. And before that was Down in Mexico by The Coasters. And before that was Down in a Hole by Alice in Chains. Now for a show promo. Bug out with DJ Ladybug as she takes you on a journey to Whimsytopia, filled with music from all genres that is nothing but whimsical. Whimsytopia with DJ Ladybug is now on Mondays 5 to 7. So, tune in! Alright, next up, this is a request from my dad. He said to just play any Chuck Berry, so this is Rollover Beethoven by Chuck Berry.

Alright, you just listened to Dirty Work by Steely Dan. Before that was Good Vibrations by the Beach Boys, and before that was Roll Over Beethoven by Chuck Berry. I guess while I'm at it, we'll read a couple more from the concert calendar that I didn't get to before. Just for fun. Saturday, September 19th, Pansy Division is playing at TVI in Queens. Monday, September 21st, Bikini Kill and Killin' Lunsford are playing at College Street Music Hall in New Haven. Bikini Kill is a real good band. I'm going to have to go to that. Tuesday, September 22nd, Mountjoy is playing at Westville Music Bowl in New Haven. They're celebrating a decade of Mountjoy, which is really cool. And last but not least for now, also September 22nd, Ziggy Marley and Third World are playing at College Street Music Hall in New Haven. So there's a couple more shows for you right there. Alright, next up we got Nobody But Me by The Human Beings.

Alright, you just listened to Dear Prudence by the Beatles, Gotta Get Up by Harry Nilsson, NIB by Black Sabbath, Contact by Fish, Who Loves the Sun by the Velvet Underground, and Lady of the Moon by Kalen McGee. And that's gonna do it for me today, guys. I hope that you enjoyed the show. I will be on every Tuesday from 12 to 2. And yeah, I don't really have a specific theme. It's just whatever I'm feeling that week, as it has been. But until then, have a great week. Stay cool and also warm. The weather's, like, very bipolar, I guess. It's, like, cool in the morning, and then now it's, like, 70 degrees. So, do whatever you gotta. But yeah, for now, I'll be turning it over to DJ Automation. And yeah, hope you have a good one. DJ Anders, out.

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1: 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Furthermore, she is about to be placed in the Crapo Subjection Tank, where she will be submerged in a vat oozing with the skankiest of slimy, drippy, pointless Crapo demon spoozle known to mankind.
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0: 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I'm on Aqua Teen Hunger Force on TV. 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
0: 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On the TV. I'm the king of all media.

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1: Oh, where the women are always beautiful and the sun always shines.
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0: Ho!
1: That's Mr. Magic Sam from West Side Soul, 1968. And you're listening to Commercial Free / Corporate Free WXCI Danbury. Shout, brother, shout. Tuesday nights, where else would they be, Rob?
2: No place else but here, I'll tell you that.
1: Shout, brother, shout. Rob and Brian, Tuesday nights, 5 to 8 p.m. as usual. It is a lovely evening out there, a shout, brother, shout night.
2: It really is a beautiful evening.
1: As we like to say, it's get out there and get some fresh air, get some friends, get the get the grill going, get some cold, refreshing ones, and crank it up to 11.
2: That's it. And next up, we have Rodney Crowell. This is a weird album. It came out this year, and it's the last song he ever did with Roy Clark. But he did it 20 years ago.
1: Roy Clark or Guy Clark?
2: Guy Clark, I'm sorry. Roy Clark.
1: I keep thinking of...
2: yeah, the very unfunny guy. From Hee-Haw.
1: Yeah, that's what I was thinking. Hee-Haw.
2: Well, anyway, Guy Clark. What happened is, at the time, he recorded this album, and he listened to it and said, man, this is terrible. And he said, put it back on the shelf. And what happened is he was cleaning stuff out, and he came across it, and he put it on, and he listened to it. He said, wow, this is great.
1: And maybe they'll give me a check for it.
2: And so far it came out, and No Depression magazine picked it as one of the 5 best albums of the year so far.
1: No kidding. Wow.
2: And it is very good. He said that what happened is he was with the same producer for like 4 albums in a row, and he wanted a different sound, and this is what he got. And he said that at the time he didn't appreciate it, and now looking back on it, it's like, wow.
1: Didn't suck.
2: It is. Yeah. So, and he said, this way I don't have to record anything. So anyway, you're going to hear, I Won't Lie, Are You One of Us, Bring It On Home to Memphis, and this is a real funny song, The Has-Been Vents and Spleen.
1: And then we shall return. But of course, we do have the Shop Brother Shop Facebook page open. You can message us like Joe from the Great White North.
2: Yes.
1: Or you can call here direct at 203-837-9924.

0: You're on the brink, and they're in the pink.
1: They'll use ya, bruise ya, pick and choose ya, rate or date or complicate ya. 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
0: Now they got you where they

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Handy was blowing his horn, and all over Memphis the music grew quiet. Mystery Train put a hush on the night. Lightning bugs dance in a hot summer breeze, and the wind was a whisper through the tops of the trees. Rain started falling, the river grew lazy. 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

Now what's up with these belly button bros, about 8 years old, who sing like Chatty Cathy, man, they make my blood run cold. 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It's a cinch these plastic Barbies have never heard of Chrissy Hynde.

0: All right, that was Rodney Crowell, and you heard the has-been Vince's spleen. I guess you get up there like, you know, you reach curmudgeon status like I have. And, yeah, you know. And then before that, Bringing On Home to Memphis, Are You One of Us? Good song. And I Won't Lie. All from Rodney Crowell, Then Again.
1: This is WXCI. Damn, yeah. Shout Brother Shout. Welcome if you're just tuning in. And here's a very special public service announcement for you. Let's see. Should we do the heat exhaustion? Although, sure. I feel a
0: You got anything about bugs or something?
1: I feel a chill in the air.
0: Fall's
1: almost here. Let's do the bear beware again. I'll do it real quick. All right, if you run into a bear and it clacks its teeth, sticks out its lips, huffs, woofs, slaps the ground with its paws, you're screwed. It's a warning that you're too close and making it nervous. The bear's nervous? Well, heed the warning and slowly back away. What else should you do if you come across a bear? Do not drop to the ground and play dead. Bears can sense overacting. Do not run, shout, or make sudden movements. Do not run up and push the bear unless you're...
0: nuts.
1: Yeah. And do not push a slower friend down, even if you feel the friendship has run its course. Slowly putting distance between yourself and the bear may diffuse the situation. Running to a tree or frantically climbing a tree will provoke the bear to chase you, and he will definitely go up that tree faster than you can. If the friend you pushed down somehow managed to make it up the tree is now extending you a hand, there's a good chance you're not getting up that tree, because karma's a bear. And that, my friends, is from... learn more bear safety tips at npsgovernment.gov/yell/blood/yell/I'm dead. And
0: I always wonder, is that a real one? Or
1: it's a super long URL, and folks are never going to remember it. Just don't screw around with bears, okay? There you go.
0: Yeah.
1: All right, up next. And this is an essential Shout Brother Shout record. For the essential Shout Brother Shout record collection, this is Albert King, just like the Magic Sam we played earlier. This is Born Under a Bad Sign, released on Stax Records 1967, with Booker T and the MGs as the house band backing him, along with not bad at all, along with the Memphis Horns. And up until this record, Albert King really pretty much unknown, hadn't had any real big success, that's for sure. And for some reason, this album seemed to register well with the non-blues white audiences. And it was a real kind of a crossover for him. And was not unusual to see Albert King on a bill at the Fillmore East or the Fillmore West, you know, along with, you know, some San Francisco band or something. And Albert is a very, which is kind of cool. We were talking about before the show about these, you don't see these unusual concert bills anymore. They're not as adventurous as they used to be.
0: No, I don't know why, though, you know?
1: Just being cautious, you know? They don't want to lose money. It's yeah.
0: Well, people are going to walk, I saw Albert Collins, or Albert King, that's it. You know, I'm not going to see the Rolling Stones.
1: Right. Well, King has a very unusual style, and he's hard to copy. He was a left-handed player... But he's playing a right-handed Gibson Flying V, did not restring it, so he pulls the strings from above instead of pushing them from below, which is kind of a different technique, that's for sure. So it's you know, Al Jackson, you know, who was the drummer for Booker T, said Albert's guitar was always out of tune with everything else, but he was such a strong man, he would just bend the notes back in. He was a big dude.
0: He was real big.
1: So we're going to do three cuts from this essential record, and you're going to hear the title track, Born Under a Bad Sign, Crosscut Saw, and Personal Manager, and then we shall return. But you can always message us via the Facebook page or call us direct, just like us, Bob.
0: Bob. Yeah.
1: And Jonathan. Thank you, gents.
0: All right.
1: 203-837-9924.

0: Mr. Albert King from Born Under a Bad Sign. We just played three cats tracks.
1: Cats.
0: They are cool cats, Hour.
1: Oh, yeah.
0: That was Personal Manager. And before that, Crosscut Saw, Born Under a Bad Sign. Just once again, a reminder, Rob and Brian present O Canada on September 15th. And we planned this show before this whole kerfuffle. And we don't talk politics on this program, but our show has nothing to do with the recent kerfuffle because we planned this 2 weeks ago before this thing even... But we're still going to carry it out.
1: Hey, don't blame us, man.
0: Yeah. Hopefully we aren't taxed for... 50%, man. All right, so... O Canada, September 15th, Rob and Brian present a homage to Canadian artists. And I think
1: that's
0: you'll
1: right.
0: enjoy it. We're talking about some... I think you'll really enjoy it. It's a different angle, a different outlook, right?
1: Yeah. Yeah, I've discovered the list. I thought I had discarded it.
0: Okay.
1: But we got some really good people coming up here.
0: Yeah, we got some of the obvious and then some that might surprise you. You go, I didn't know that guy was Canadian.
1: I like Guy Lombardo in the Royal Canadian Band. There's a clue there.
0: I dare you to play one, Rob. I dare you to play one.
1: Oh, that's it then. But I just realized there are some people like Bare Naked Ladies.
0: Yeah.
1: Remember them?
0: Oh, yeah. Yeah.
1: Yeah, and Rufus Wainwright.
0: Didn't they? Oh, yeah, Rufus Wainwright. Didn't the Bare Naked Ladies, they had a few songs that were kind of big back in the day.
1: Yeah, If I Had $1 Million.
0: That was the one. That was the one. And then I Want You to Be My Yoko Ono or something like that.
1: Yeah. They had some really kind of twisted...
0: Right, they had a sly sense of humor. I had to appreciate that. I don't know. Are they still together? I don't know. Maybe
1: that's a good question. I don't know.
0: Maybe they just haven't put out an album that's done well in a long time. But anyways, it's going to be Canadian artists, nothing but, and hopefully you'll enjoy it on September 15th.
1: Yes. All right.
0: What's on
1: up next we have The Revivalists, a group that I've gotten to really like. And this is called Pour It Out Into the Night on Concord Records. You're going to hear Kid, Don't Look Back, Good Old Days, and How We Move. I really like this album.
0: I wonder if that's a cover of The Pretenders' Kid, or is that their own Kid?
1: You know, I don't know.
0: Okay.
1: I think it is theirs, though. I think the lead singer wrote it.
0: Okay. Yeah, I mean...
1: Unless he just swiped it.
0: Nah, he wouldn't do that. No, he wouldn't.
1: But they're an interesting band. First of all, I don't know how they make any money. It's an eight-man group.
0: Yeah. Where are they? Are they in New Orleans-based?
1: New Orleans.
0: New Orleans. Yeah. New Orleans.
1: Yeah, and one of the things they do is they have these concerts for charity, and one of the charities they run is for getting kids, preschool and free lunches. And
0: hats off. Yeah. Hats off, Revivalists. Yeah. Well, you do wonder, like, how Tedeschi Trucks make any money, and they got about 11 people in that band.
1: They play bigger.
0: Yeah, they're playing much bigger venues, so, yeah, they could probably pull that off. Let's think about
1: that. Yeah, plus Tedeschi, her family has some food stores up in Massachusetts.
0: Yeah, but it doesn't mean that she's getting the cash. She might have siblings. She might, you never know, you know.
1: Yeah, but she might just go into one of her, like her dad's store and,
0: take
1: they need food.
0: Or just take money out of the register. We're a little short on cash.
1: We need gas money.
0: Right, for the van that all 11 of us in our gear are in.
1: Yeah.
0: All right.
1: I love that song by Robert R. Miller, the half-ton
0: van.
1: Yeah.
0: Followed behind the $1,000 car.
1: Oh, yeah.
0: All right. You know what? Since we've talked, we may have to cut this up a little bit. I guess we're going to do two and two, probably.
1: Yeah, I thought we were probably going to do that anyway.
0: Yeah, you're right. Yeah. You're right. So, all right, we'll do the first two. You know how to contact us if you wish. 203-837-9924.

0: Remember there was a few weeks ago where
1: we're back.
0: The people all called late.
1: We're back. Yeah, we're just talking about phone. I had the phone off the hook. That's probably why we weren't getting. And I wasn't doing it on purpose. So if you do want to call, it was busy before. Hey, this is Shop by the Shot, WXCI Danbury, located on the beautiful Midtown campus of Western Connecticut State University.
0: Ah, with women are always beautiful and the sun always shines.
1: We are streaming online at WXCI.org. We're on Facebook, Instagram, TikTok. We do have the Shout Brother Shout Facebook page open. If you wish to communicate rather than call, you can message us. We got two more from this album, right?
0: Yep. And if you want to go over.
1: Yeah, sure. Let's do a review.
0: We're going to do Good Old Days and How We Move. And the Revivalists have been around quite a while. They started when they were 10, and now they've reached puberty. And so hopefully this will be a lot of fun.
1: All right.
0: That's the truth. But, I just felt like saying it.
1: Sure.
0: Yeah. The good old days, really, guys. Come on. All right. We'll hear.
1: All right. Feel free to call if you wish. 203-
0: 837
1: 99
0: 24

0: He's the only guy left.
1: All righty.
0: All right. You heard How We Move, and before that, Good Old Days. This is all songs from Poured Into the Night by the Revivalists. Great group, great album.
2: This is WXCI Denver, Shout Brother Shoutin'. Welcome. If you just tuned in, like our friend Gavin out in Carlsbad, California.
0: Wow. Yeah.
2: We are countrywide, Rob. Thank you. Thank you for listening, Gavin. Do appreciate it. Don't forget, September 15th, Rob and Brian present O Canada, a homage to musical artists north of the border. I have nothing to do with the recent kerfuckle. Excuse me, kerfuffle.
0: No. excuse me. I'm looking at the list here. Gordon Lightfoot.
2: Gordon Lightfoot.
0: Steppenwolf.
2: Is Steppenwolf Canadian?
0: Yes, they are. They were the Spiros.
2: I thought the guy was German for some reason.
0: No.
2: What's the guy's name? K. His first. Wasn't he a German guy? No, I guess I'm thinking of some other band.
0: Yeah.
2: All right.
0: Maybe you're thinking of Kraftwerk.
2: There's lots of Canadian bands and artists that we're going to play. So that's September 15th. Slip of the tongue there. All right. Let's play the Commander Cody. I'm going to go back to the well on this. Commander Cody and his Lost Planet Airmen. Ooh. From an album called Tales from the Ozone, released back
0: in... Actually, that last album you played...
2: Yeah, that was the live one.
0: That wasn't bad at all.
2: Yeah, they're a good band.
0: It surprised me. Because
2: it didn't suck.
0: That's exactly right. It already went up in my estimation. Of course, it was down there for a while.
2: Yeah, but 50 years ago. Holy smokes. This one...
0: Because all I remember is the Hot Rod Lincoln.
2: Well, that's probably their best known song.
0: Yeah, but it's not their best song.
2: I kind of still like that song. I'm not going to lie. I kind of like that song.
0: I heard it way too many times.
2: Well, yeah. Well, you don't hear it on the radio anymore, but maybe on Saturday morning. All right, we're going to do four songs. Tales from the Ozone, released on Warner Brothers back in 1975. And they also have a good sense of humor, too. It's going to be one of those nights.
0: Yeah.
2: I've been to Georgia on a fast train. Lightning Bar Blues and Roll Your Own. This is Commander Cody.
0: Yeah.
2: Want to give us a buzz and complain or comment? 203-837-9924.

0: Okay, you got a couple of songs I said I was going to play, and you got a couple of songs that I didn't plan on playing because I was yammering away and I was playing the wrong tracks, but you guys didn't notice. That was Roll Your Own before that, Lightning Bar Blues, and then two songs that I didn't mean to play. One was Willin', and the other one I think was Don't Let Go. So that was Commander Cody and his Lost Planet Airmen. A couple of songs from the self-titled album and a couple of songs from Tales from the Ozone. You got a twofer there, and you didn't even know it.
1: Yeah.
0: And
1: up next. Oh, I'm
0: yeah,
1: sorry.
0: Yeah, no, go ahead. Yeah, fire away, Rob.
1: Yeah, well, up next we have Taj Mahal and Ry Cooder. I've played this before many times. This is an album called Get On Board out of Nonesuch Records. And what they did is they took the first album that Sonny Terry and Brownie McGee did, and they used the same cover, or a very similar cover, and they covered a lot of the songs from the first album. And it worked out real well. Tonight you're going to hear My Baby Done Changed the Lock, fun song, Hooray Hooray, and Packing Up, Getting Ready to Go.
0: And this is WXCI Denver. Shout, brother, shout. Just a reminder, September 15th, O Canada.
1: I got boy.
0: Yeah. And and this has nothing to do with the recent trade disagreements. The show was planned well before that, so please, this is not a political statement, so chill.
1: Right, and either it doesn't matter, really,
0: because
1: that's not what we're all about.
0: Because we really don't care.
1: And we're a pimple on the
0: right
1: butt of the nation.
0: It's all right, but that's not the intention. So we're going to have fun with it. You're going to hear a bunch of different artists. Some you'll recognize, and some you might be surprised at. So hopefully you can join.
1: Yeah, and I might even do my Leonard Cohen impersonation.
0: Leonard Cohen was Canadian.
1: Yeah.
0: Was he?
1: Yeah.
0: Wow. I guess you could do Hallelujah. But the people would be expecting that, though.
1: What you want to do is, like, Sisters of Mercy, this really depressed, dark song. Ah, yeah. Doesn't get any better than that, baby.
0: Hey, let's play some music and get sad. Because things aren't bad enough as they are.
1: You know, if you're thinking of putting your face through a meat slicer, after one of those songs, baby. You got momentum.
0: Let's play some Radiohead.
1: Radiohead and Leonard Cohen.
0: Right.
1: And maybe a little Townes Van Zandt.
0: Yeah, don't put me near a bridge, okay? Or a ledge. Good grief. All right.
1: I mean, I really like.
0: I know you do. You know what the world needs more? Yeah. More of Rob? More drive-by truckers. That's what they need.
1: Yeah. Yeah, well, bottle rockets. I don't even. Are they still.
0: That's a good question. One rocket?
1: Yeah.
0: I think
1: or one bottle, one or the other.
0: I don't know. That's worth looking up if the bottle rockets are still around. Worth going back to.
1: I always like them.
0: Yeah. I got to dig up. We haven't played them in years. Long time.
1: No.
0: I have to dig those up.
1: All right. So anyway, here's Taj Mahal.
0: We digress. Taj Mahal, Ry Cooder. 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
1: All right, you just heard Taj Mahal and Ry Cooder doing their tribute to Sonny Brownie. Yeah, Sonny Terry and Brownie McGee.
2: Sonny Brownie. Brains. Yeah.
1: Yeah. Yeah, you know how it works. Anyway, packing up, ready to go. Hooray, hooray. And my baby done changed the lock on my front door. Yeah.
2: Hey. Shot Brother Shot here, WXCI Denver. You got a couple of phone calls. Jimmy Jams. Yeah. Jimmy Jams.
3: Jimmy.
2: And of
1: Jimmy.
2: Course, I'm sure Barbecue Bob is out there somewhere as well. And we just heard from Bruce.
1: Bruce.
2: And Judy from Carmel. Thank you.
1: Yeah.
2: Appreciate the kind words from everybody. We're doing our best and... hopefully, folks will dig O Canada on September 15th.
1: Oh, yeah.
2: Shameless promotion. Oh, yeah. Yes, shameless promotion. I admit it. Yep. And up next, we got some Brian's Blues Breakers, some of the newer stuff, semi-new stuff that we've gotten. And I'm going to kick it off with the Trevor B. Power Band. This is kind of blues rock stuff, really. Doing My Neighborhood. Peter Parsec with Twistified from an album called Most of the Time. And this is one of the rare instances. You and I kind of do this completely opposite where you'll play the songs before you do the album feature. And I'll do the album feature and then I'll play the songs intermittently. Peter Parsec, I've not reviewed this album, but this is the first track called Twistified. Mike Zito with Grand Avenue from his latest called Outside of the East Side. And then Jake Soberlak doing an instrumental called Cement Shoes. And he's the 17-year-old guitar wizard who's kind of emulating the British blues guitarists of the 60s, like Peter Green and Clapton. And he's doing it really well, although his voice is not quite there yet.
4: Yes, sir.
2: Hence the instrumental. But the funny thing about the album cover, and of course folks aren't going to be able to see that, it's in black and white, and it's kind of evokes that 1960s Peter Green, yeah. Eric Clapton feel, you know, and he's got long hair, and he's got the Gibson, and it's kind of fun. So we'll do those four. Should take us up to the top of the hour, but you can always give us a buzz here if you wish at 203-837-9924.
5: Let me tell you a story.

0: Yeah.
1: All right, that's Jake Soberlack. You're like, who? Yeah, that's Jake Soberlack, the new Eric Clapton. With
0: ah,
1: you didn't know that, Rob? I've just declared.
2: Or
1: it.
2: Is Eric Clapton the old Jay Soberlack?
1: I've just declared it. Doing an instrumental there called Cement Shoes, I believe it was. Cement Shoes. Before that, you heard Mike Zito with, I'm having a hard time reading my writing, Grand Avenue. Before that, Peter Farsek with Twistified, and we kicked that off with the Trevor B. Power Band doing My Neighborhood. It is exactly 7 o'clock on the dot.
0: Wow.
1: Yeah. That's, we got lucky.
2: That's pretty impressive.
1: We got lucky. Yeah. 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
2: where all your dreams are guaranteed to come true.
1: And this is Shout Brother Shout every Tuesday night. And this station is streaming online at WXCI.org. I guess that's how Gavin from California is listening. If you're still listening, Gavin. And
2: either that or he's got great ears.
1: Great, yeah. Or very large antenna on his house. And we're also on Facebook, Instagram, and I believe the station does do TikTok. I don't know if that's updated or not, but we are on for sure on Instagram and Facebook. So you can find us if you need to check us out.
0: Yeah.
1: And once again, a reminder, Rob and I present O Canada, a homage to our neighbors up north. And it's not a political statement. We planned this well before the recent tax issues.
2: Before the recent kerfuffle.
1: I gotta be, thank you. I'm afraid to say that word now. I could slip up again.
2: Well,
1: I'm not gonna ever live that down, am I? No. Probably won't. Yeah. But okay. Well deserved though. So yeah. The recent troubles with our neighbors to the north, and we're gonna play some artists that you'll recognize and some artists that might surprise you were Canadian.
2: Yeah. Yeah, I'm sure everybody can name at least one.
1: Sure.
2: Yeah.
1: Neil Young, for one.
2: Yeah.
1: I think he's he's an American.
2: Bachman Turner Overdrive. Yeah.
1: I think they're still Canadian, though. Like, Neil became a U.S. citizen, didn't he? I believe he did.
2: Did he?
1: I believe he did. But then again, plenty of Canadians here who becomes, like, Bill Murray's Canadian, right?
2: Yep.
1: Michael J. Fox, Canadian.
2: Yep.
1: They're both citizens now, aren't they?
2: Yeah, the Carpenters.
1: The Carpenters are from Canada?
2: No.
1: I was thinking like Kansas. I don't know where they're from. A very wholesome duo.
2: Another planet.
1: And please, okay. No one request the Carpenters on Saturday again, okay?
2: How about the Guess Who?
1: They're Canadian, yeah.
2: Matt Jesse Winchester?
1: Oh, right, he's Canadian.
2: He became a Canadian.
1: Yeah.
2: He left the...
1: I wonder if there's some... Oh, did he? Okay. So there could be some Americans who became Canadian citizens and then became... I wonder if there... Besides him, I wonder if there's any others.
2: I bet there are. I just don't know what they are.
1: Yeah.
2: How about the McGarrigle sisters?
1: All right, they are.
2: Yeah.
1: Yeah.
2: I mean,
1: they do a lot of roles. Yeah, they do a lot of backup singing. They do their own albums as well, right?
2: Yeah, they did some great albums back in the day.
1: All right. Yeah, they're not.
2: I think one of them's dead, right?
1: Okay, yeah, I think you're right. They're not. I was just thinking, they're not all that young. All right.
2: No, they're in their 80s.
1: That old. Okay, they're definitely not that. Yeah, they're out on tour right now. I'm not sure. Although Buddy Guy's out on tour and he's 90.
2: Good guy. Yeah. Well, Buddy says, why not?
1: Yeah.
2: Yeah. Well, I saw B.B. King when he was in his 80s and he put on a great show.
1: Yeah. Both not Canadian, by the way.
2: No. But we have a list of a ton of Canadians, and we'll be forming that tribute to Canada sooner than later.
1: September 15th.
2: All right. Oh, yeah, I'm sorry. Go ahead.
1: No, I just said September 15th.
2: Yep. And now up next is the American Aquarium. This is their latest album, New Ways to Lose, out on 30 Tigers. And you're going to hear Dollar General, 4x60, Favorite Hello, and Whatever Helps You Sleep at Night.
1: And then we shall return. The Facebook page is open if you want to message us, or you can call here direct at 203-837-9924.

0: All right, that was the American Aquarium, and you heard Whatever Helps You Sleep at Night, Favorite Hello, 4x60, and Dollar General, all from a great new album, New Ways to Lose, on 30 Tigers.
1: These guys have been around for a while, haven't they?
0: Yes, they have. Yes, for 20 years, they're college roommates, and...
1: Oh, this is produced by Shooter Jennings.
0: Yeah.
1: Wow. Okay. Very nice. Yeah, American Aquarium. It's amazing how these bands can go under the radar for 20 years.
0: Yeah. Yeah, I mean, they're on the road like, I don't know, 250 days a year. And it's funny, 2013, he announced, this is it, we're going to stay with the same lineup, because up until that point they'd had 20 different people in the band, something like that, and they've done this the same four guys.
1: Wow. Okay. Because for some reason I thought they were kind of a collective more than anything, but I guess I'm wrong.
0: Yeah, they're named after a I told you, the American Aquarium,
1: a line from whose song, I can't remember now.
0: Uncle Tupelo.
1: Okay. All right.
0: Yeah, they were really, when they were in college, they were really into Uncle Tupelo.
1: Well, we were too.
0: Well, God, yeah.
1: Just play him. Maybe I'll play him next week.
0: Well, didn't we do a special with Uncle Tupelo?
1: We were talking.
0: Sunvolt and.
1: Well,
0: we should do that.
1: We were talking. Well, my brother came up with the idea. And, the Sunvolt. A Sunvolt Wilco Uncle Tupelo, you know, you do the Uncle Tupelo and then the offshoot bands from that.
0: Right.
1: Which would be kind of an interesting special that probably only you and I would like.
0: Uncle Tupelo is a great band.
1: Oh, yeah, some good music. Yeah, that'd be kind of fun to go back to. Maybe, all right. We'll figure out a...
0: Scrap O'Cannon.
1: We're going to do O Canada. September 15th. So
0: yeah.
1: Tune in. This is WXCI Danbury's Shout Brother Shout. We're going to be here till just a little bit before 8 o'clock, and then you will hear the Twilight Special with DJ Crescent. So plenty of great music right here on your favorite radio station. Big shout out to Jim. Jimmy calling from Florida.
0: God bless.
1: Nice. We got a call from Florida. We got a call from California. Now we just need one from Tippy top of Maine, and we're good. Marco, you out there, brother? Marco? All right. All right, this is the Altered Five Blues Band from their latest called Hammer and Chisel. This is on Blind Pig Records. Produced by the one and only Tom Hambridge, who's making good money producing blues albums and writing songs.
0: He must write a million songs a year.
1: He produces a lot of blues records.
0: He really does.
1: And sadly, the lead singer here, who had been with them forever, passed away about a month ago. An older guy. I think he died in his sleep. I couldn't think of a better way to go, quite frankly.
0: No.
1: And
0: you got to go.
1: Quietly. You know. So we're going to do three songs in honor of Jeff Taylor, who was the vocalist of the band, and I'm sure Blind Pig Records would be happy. That's a label that's been resurrected, by the way. So you're going to hear I Got It Good. He's got a very distinctive, deep voice. Dare Me to Do It and Crazy One. Ultra 5 Blues Bands. We'll come back. Feel free to call 203-837-9924.

0: asking much.
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2: That PSA always scares the crap out of me.
3: Oh, yeah.
2: I don't want to go into the woods anymore. welcome back. This is WXCI Danbury. You just heard the Altered Five Blues Band from their latest called Hammer and Chisel. We played three cuts. That was Crazy One. Before that, Dare Me to Do It, and kicked off with I Got It Good. Very distinctive, deep voice there from the late, great Jeff Taylor. And we got a Rob shot, right?
3: That's right. We only got it's a short Rob shot. But we're going to start off with Russ Green, and this is his Stone Cold album. It's Stone Cold, a tribute to the actor. And you're going to hear, Hey Man, the two words that Stone Cold said to him.
2: Isn't that the dude? Isn't that the dude? Hey Man.
3: Said a different way.
2: Who doesn't love the Big Lebowski? Come on.
3: Oh God, I love that film. That is just such it, you know, from step one through. And I mean, you got some great actors. Philip Seymour
2: Hoffman playing the toady of the stooge, rich guy. Yeah.
3: I mean,
2: Brandt.
3: That whole thing.
2: Yeah, he played Brandt. Yeah, was the Brandt. Character.
3: Very good.
2: Don't touch that. And of course, the dude has to touch it.
3: That whole thing was
2: the rug pulls the room together, man.
3: Then
2: we digress.
3: All right. Anyway, and then the Name Droppers are going to be doing their tribute to Bob Dylan, Gotta Serve Somebody.
2: Oh, geez, I didn't even notice that. I got a copy of this. How's the rest of the album?
3: As I said, that it's their tribute to...
2: Gotcha. All right.
3: It's all right.
2: All right. Okay, you mean doesn't suck.
3: Well, yeah, it might not... We might not be playing anything from it again in the future.
2: Are you going to save this for Bob Fest for next year?
3: You be the judge after you hear it.
2: All right, folks, you'll hear it too. Feel free to call if you wish. 203-837-9924.

I was walking down the street. I saw a friend of mine, we stopped inside to get us something to eat. Now when we got to eating, I said, "Yeah, Sammy, what's happening?" And I told him.

Now you know, last night I was laying down. 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I heard Papa tell Mama. Then I heard Mama got him, she told

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1: Where all your dreams come true. Thank you.
0: Thank you for all the calls. Thank you, Chris from South Carolina. Thank you very much for that very nice call. And thank you for listening. Thank you for the phone calls. Thank you, WXCI, for keeping us around. It is a privilege to be here. Have a good night and stick around. The Twilight Special with DJ Crescent's coming up in just a few minutes, so please do not go anywhere. Have a good night. We'll see you next time.
2: Bye.